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Be bear and you are meeting me again. It's as a winner was so much remain, and yet I want them so, and yet to me so. 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Father, I know that your word says that it is not by mind and not by power, but by your spirit. And I did trust him, I want the end to me, Yashi. 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

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I command that situation to leave you right now. 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Receive your wholeness. Receive your liberty. 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You are healed. Listen to me. 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

0: 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Hey, you who mean you? Miss Media, sir. 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
1: I was the other one for Pamboa, aka Prophet One. Or so, Nadia never can was him.
2: Me!
1: Okay, and here, you shall see. Or something, I said, my draws on a heading.
2: Draws for frapper on what day?
1: Is that net is saying?
2: A mad draw for frapper something. Hey, and me! Me!
1: Emi
2: so be se dross pa de na ye.
1: Anka me pe nwide no.
2: Gati. Wa boa.
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2: 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Wo se dross.
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2: Ye di nwi na ye dross. Asi an design.
1: Okay ma o mo se dross no bi ni hefo.
2: Minister,
1: you didn't
2: and
1: Jadros.
2: As
1: of mommy for Binum Jadros.
2: And yes, all you
1: the crowns Jadros. Okay, and I have a phobia. A
2: press
1: for my Binum
2: and Jadros.
1: Now, police
2: in Iban Jadros,
1: why?
2: I don't
1: know I was him.
2: Now, press
1: Niban Jadros, what do you mean? Now, so for whom Mao Nubiana.
2: And Baba Bakan Jadros. Walk to a father, and at the end of Pai say, ta! And you appear to know, I didn't want to be a plan for home.
1: Hey, any agronette say.
2: Then we mean a full brothel.
1: Hey! Oso fusa wo kan me kram tie se me sha dros.
2: Wo tie pa tie se me sha dros.
1: Na se e normal.
2: Wa bua.
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2: What you are drop there se battery. E ni sia no.
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1: 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And it to mini pa Elizabeth Akotofu mami.
2: 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No changing the housing. What done me bafu? There be a sound housing. 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
0: Say I know. Oh, my son, come on, hey, you mean you, Miss Media, sir. I don't fear.
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But when they say that, isn't it too much? Aren't we praising too much? 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
2: Boban. Enshirankwa.

What if it's a pretty, a pretty, a pretty, a pretty, a pretty, a pretty, a pretty, a pretty, a pretty, a pretty, a pretty, a pretty, a pretty, a pretty, a pretty, a pretty, a pretty, a pretty, a pretty, a pretty, a pretty, a pretty, a pretty, a pretty, a pretty, a pretty, a pretty, a pretty, a pretty, a pretty, a pretty, a pretty, a pretty, a pretty, a pretty, a pretty, a pretty, a pretty, a pretty, a pretty, a pretty, a pretty, a pretty, a pretty, a pretty, a pretty, a pretty, a pretty, a pretty, a pretty, a pretty, a pretty, a pretty, a pretty, a pretty, a pretty, a pretty, a pretty, a pretty, a pretty, a pretty, a pretty, a pretty, a pretty, a pretty, a pretty, a pretty, a pretty, a pretty, a pretty, a pretty, a pretty, a pretty, a pretty, a pretty

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And yes, sir, mamma. Messiah, no, who not, dear? I'm no more. Hey, I'm the answer to

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Hey, sentient, you are here with David in Numbrem. You are here with John and Numbrem. Ah, that's why you are bravo when a day. Mr. John, sentient in a day. 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

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Ashatamana.

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I am Sanchani Yankopone. 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Do I hear what John and Numbremuno? Ah, that's why you are Bravo Menede. 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

0: Now, Honorable Francis Owusu Entwi, a Bono East Regional Minister, a William Petem Hanum. Now, what you mo, and I will call a pro, a Bono East Henina, and on a Namso, Emma Ogo PM, a war, a year, a Mantin English and Arabic school, a warnum, and I will to a Mofrano for say, well, best Romo, say, well, more any Romo, Asia, Dia, Papa, Pais, and so on, Oba, a table, Anglican, Plemia, a ho, and I will call school. The Bra war born 12 in Anna, NDC, a man you call for 1 penny for a canoe. Na Honorable Maswood Musa Thomas Ayaba Ekanoho. E ho na Honorable Musa Thomas Ayaba nso ebo amanye so obesere. Se die Honorable Francis Owusu Entwi Akano. 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Ujo musika chuchu die se English and Arabic headmaster no. 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
2: Yankai a ye and summer who draw man for dear money every Facebook any YouTube na me for Facebook dear nana Master Planner Junior we say I was say the MPP will surely bounce back to power. 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
0: 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Eye star. 7. 2. 5. 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Sisi ya mumo payment so mamen for bi opese oyenu otonu mumo. Eye 0 5 9 3 0 3 8 7 6 9 0 5 9 3 0 3 8 7 6 9. Na chese atom edi Daniel Belfi, and I say Multimedia Group Limited, Adom dash Adom Praise. Hey, Ebeye, come, Idi Amounti, Yami Aduma. If you are the Yenina Yanko, Nayanko Chienano, aha, and I can see any DAC. Obri, Yaboa. Fentem Flemini.
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3: 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No more the Yomaguma. For cancer, that is your Potomacatasso. Omo Bua, Omo, you buy two Bia, Omo, we go to my honor. Send us on my way. I think I did that.
2: And right, Joseph Apia, a Yankee, and dear country for Penny, Edema, and Pippa Manukuno, woman, she has out, and now for about to impress you so. On also the B. Eka, I
4: say, you say your cool claim, we say, what's your letter? And you invite him. There is a constitutional protocol. We need to also acknowledge the Speaker of Parliament. Untimi go pick MP anywhere, anytime. Say over be interrogating the question about the Speaker of Parliament and your way. Don't go explain me say what's happening from February as you are saying. But there is the day we don't know. But other procedures are it just say I was a Speaker of Parliament. I consented over this arrangement. You know, I wasn't the Speaker of Parliament. So I'm not the candidate. Number two, our Member of Parliament, Emra Anwodiye Juma, was practicing law for years. Unresisting anything. Say, oh, Jani, Yoko, and I say, oh, yeah, baby. I'm not for quite two more on the cocoa boy. Now, I didn't think I would have a chief member of parliament. Now, or question standard of authority, or question identity, or question sanity, or protocols, I was out of family. Untimi, and for Bibian to bear. Now, enye kidnapping
2: timamufo a ewo mensia abato mpesua so enso de adesede etudwa se aban hwehwe mu nyumaku awodo no se otu anamon a ya wonhwe se enam mrakwan so se de beya enkofa se bio mentimo ase biara ebewie chene de oha obebre oman no emma adwempan ni kofi mensa amane bo mensia ewo asantimantam deni
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5: just have switch on the red light so the power that be must stop and listen. So that is where we are. Simply meaning we have destroyed, we have declared all the teacher unions, we have declared industrial action which is strike effective today to further notice. So wherever you are, wherever you are hearing us from, that is where we are now. The red light is on. And I repeat, the red light is on. And for the third time, the red light is on. In fact, we started engaging since last year. The Fair Wages and Salaries Commission gave us all assurances. Unfortunately, when the collective agreement expired and we went to them to tell them that, look, we started calling on you, engaging you for almost over 1 year now. And it looks like where it matters most, and for them to seek for us to engage, anytime you go to the collective agreement, they bring in people that you see clearly that there is lack of commitment on the part of duty bearers. We have pursued them, we have followed them up to no avail. And we believe that they are not ready to listen. They are not ready to listen.
6: In that Friday, 25th September 2026, the culture church here for you now, or more pre-tertiary, a free KG, primary, JHS, upper senior high school, said, or more far, or more cooking, cooking, cooking, cooking, cooking, cooking, cooking, cooking, cooking, cooking, cooking, cooking, cooking, cooking, cooking, cooking, cooking, cooking, cooking, cooking, cooking, cooking, cooking, cooking, for many a few back me, the any friend which is a bear cassa near from. In to me, maybe, when you are friend which is every year person, you need angel. And then you are possibly at a check for 80,000 and you are promoted to a home. I was saying you want to scale automatically. If you say almost system, you move editor. You push here our Minister of Education, my Minister for Education, and my controller directive. Sir, I'm making sure, sir, on the teacher for no level to skill. I was September Busumi. Say to my dear, on one year, my teacher for no more passing aptitude test since December 2025. You know, you're for more L2 skill.
5: Yes, I'm sure.
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7: 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General Assembly meeting na omoye recently, almost say, obi a go contrary to the assertion. Not say, yes, sir, a cana. Not only so much you are fine, and I bet you can see her, but when you were prosecuting the panel, the prosecutor was at this time, almost say, I was a publisher, obi.

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1: enu ti o chire mu en sise ya e wo asentu abo a wa pija mu no e hu
0: 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call based on red existing you know e be na cause name mum yan ka say na ke 6 cities and we are no ho dey ako 8 and na 8% abanti yes ako calculate we 8% no so dey be e be calculate on the 6% no so near dey agree
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4: 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Not a more for not to dream his lordship, Livingston Latte, a share a bambo for ye say. One for Sandy Pam ye, Nui, Uncle Iarisabia, Uncle G.I.R.H. 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Some ran to one ye need to Salaga, or Chilwan walking temple, or Sanabo so many diet also do watch it, Afim Pinu, and ye new Sianu. I was used to say, Chrono Boy, of course, who was Salaga Bimbi Laquantin Ponson. Now, what can who be? A man for beer when they are Dom Cassia Cassia, one person when they name an hour, ne a barber to Jan, and the two are Dom Cassia name say, Ayano Cresse, police for ye, man for our 2-1, Ayakayaka dear, and I'm so a man lipan nine cry, I should have won quan. 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
6: these days, you know, technology, we can be able to solve all of that to create online marketing, online empowerment, and even at the farm gate, you can do technology to do the irrigation, farm products, or whatever. So a lot of things can happen at the farm gate. But mostly, our youth today, in Ghana today, this is what the case. Ghana has about 70% youth, you know, and then their major thing basically is that, you see, when you go to the universities, for instance, one of the major issues is that they travel to go to Lagos, they pay 2,500 cedis for school fees, and about 8,000 cedis for hotel fees alone. Now, if there's online, you know, training all over the country like that, University of Ghana, all of them can also go to that route for people to benefit from that. So it's basically for exports. If you look at Alibaba and Amazon, all of them, they use platform to sell, not market, not the traditional market. So technology is a very key today for moving Ghana forward in transforming Ghana to the next economy.
5: And which no sound so editor just saying you may call no any abang edica subomo I will say and it's a bit me day I'm a month for now one more a woman quanya. But which me no my before quite so a day near my amana boy.
6: What we are doing right now is that we are, you know, we about a few years ago we are partnering with the Ghana government through the local government, you know, administration. So when the US with the vice president led the government delegation to see how it is done, so we met Cisco, SpaceX, most of our partners. We came back, we just signed a very major MOU, local government, you know, the commission, to be able to partner to, so that all the 261 local government areas or these assemblies can all be covered and trained and do online training. You know, our minister is talking about 1 million coders, for instance. Those 1 million coders will be done through our system where every child will have an internet, will have a device. All the media will be equipped with devices, you know, for a job, wherever you go, and you are connected wherever you go. So both of those will happen all over the country.
3: Na ebana yina mahodin ase wi se bia ebiye benya no ewo ensuo mu a ewianso eman yina mahodin no efe no sola na eno ena skills bridge Ghana eye dwuma kwansa banya so mabeye training chechere e dia ma enipa makoma kwadwo num yo mo ehwe so mbenya ni mudie afa solar energy ho na eno so aboa sesa oman no eyina mahodin akwantu no
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8: For me, what was instructive was the fact that climate change was central in his delivery. Sustainable development was central in his delivery. Climate justice was on top of his delivery. So, and it's all about fairness and equity and respect for humanity. The global south, to a large extent, is not responsible for the emission, but the hazards are being felt, you know, within the global south. So that is the point that you saw that he was talking about climate justice.
7: And which ena ye mame nana oye bampono ena where deputy chief of staff o mampeni aso e onu so eche se o mampeni en e ya bakosem e wo ne kasa se de otasitas ne kasa na de betudwa e wo wiase nyina enim onu so o kansem no esey
9: president a global statesman. Sisi ayem president John Dramani Mahama or your global leader. No man mienu ah or waye ah obubo osu oha. 25th of March obaha General Assembly and now can say slavery trafficking slavery no. Sisi ano United Nations na injim tum say a de bonne gross violation against humanity. And African states, no, 123 G to 52 abstained. Until president has started global movement. Se si anuoko Caribbean so soa, almost so the resolution about we FE UN headquarters are in New York. Bidi diohene amponsa kakabu.
3: Edi amesume jeso ene abena pokuwa a renie. Ewebe tumia frame 50 cents wa. Ye chamo abasisia.

0: Peda se so gu so aka me hon ewe ye tuwa sabede o ekwa brema baton pesiyana so. 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
2: Yes, sir. Party members, any branch executives, we are making a work group. Now, I have to say, about to be between and for you, maybe Emma. Now, I just will be the back. Now, say the Indian MP4 at 2 hour banner for us will be so. We did here, sir, yeah, NDC4, so you are by a October 24th. By us will be. I'm going to have a Sabasavia Emma. 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to attend the air course, and yet the idea and fun to walk. 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
0: Now, you're called Bambo, and you must say more Bambo, your dear Bako, and ye, baby, 1 month or quarter to Misses and 12 months, and Bako Bomani, it be an amania, some 20 debano, or Kokama Niko Tia, baby, and Nasako Kenyan to Kodimukra, and not to the national security, a fatomous, I ain't said, Jumadi. 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
3: actually a routine meeting. We have been meeting the media since, I mean, for a very long time. It's not the first time that the media is being met. In recent time, this might be the most recent meeting being held with the media in Sunyani, but this isn't a novelty. It is something that has been in practice over the period. Let's all work together. Let's all continue to see something and say something. Let's all work together to ensure that our society remains calm, our society remains safe, and our society remains secure for us and then for the generations yet are born.
1: Senior lecturer also in the University for Development Studies, Dr. James Natia, editor, and Central Funina Musen, Chichra, who draw Kosuku, Yadema, one mono, one sumu, no far, sa, companions, and do no Juman or any, sir. A idea between me, Abua.
4: I think that the media persons behind the council must be judgmental, be fair, be balanced, and be accurate, and provide every actor an opportunity to a listening ear. You don't have to promote the interests of the owners of the business relative to the interests of others. And so the media personnel behind the council must be a father for all, must be someone who has his ears open to all stakeholders within his catchment area. That includes the community, that includes the people who come to sit with him to discuss everyday issues amongst others.
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0: 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The frontidor, what we drew, let's say.
8: I'm in our dome.
0: They also agree that I'm in
8: the dome. Yeah, Y2K job. On the 2nd of October.
0: And then I'll
8: check. No, I'm in. I went to tickets, no to tickets.
0: To tickets, intention, so.
8: Okay.
0: Then they chugu.
8: Okay, so the week came, you know, I'm in Shasau MP. I always did Salome, I would see, because you know, you know, catch them. There's more to be called on more than some more. Say, it's a people who call court and also, more on them. Now, you have a GP. To you for so a week he was worth to talk or your FM.
0: Yeah,
8: so mental was about it. It's my entry and home by some noise.
0: And then I have a CFA to the DHA group. What it was so.

0: Into no dear chogo umbre in the Mrs. Mammy Boat Mammy question summer or chogo or a doom social snow donor, ye busin canaya call wiki mo or your court me shall sound same peer use this salome I would see ni case no yoko fuko pew honda or kachano nansono on your one pin tempin tea or two watchin who flew honu mugani quite me and questions or code or honu. Into no, let me say me call do this week here or kupwe mu on brush ebe dream and my friend who press conference or who ma minje wa dream chwe and find a massive me call do no. Oji 3,600 or say, he said I will come with my cousin Ochimo, or catch him on the uncle, or not as in a cab band to know, don't call the honor, no, who then come for Subiara in your voice, saying, was it even necessary? In the OG in Poudu, Quashe, Geshon, or say, if you're not giving us a room, they're part of the NK Bonibiara, but in the world, but now I bet you are, and you want to call, cause it all of Shuman, of course, with the only Bonibiara, into no Poudu, so as I was bay for the master me who in king between Benjamin Anna or say obisa simple question there abazin or trade rabano na ofiyo yoko na ono hu de 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
1: judge no aunt nasi until 2 p.m. For buy no free case no. You call case no so. You call case no so. Me ye be argument. The attorney general for no so ye omo argument. The we and the judge ne say om pne say obema bill. And I say om ma maame no madam Salome Ewuti Bafo. Oba tey ye ko fa no free techi man. And I do the sum with the back in crime. A brand and a bush for me.
0: See, Salome, I will take case most when you say, sure, update our home and my main jail wide and tray and Father Massimi and who Charles, Subay, or say, what was the basis for the general Obisa Pune, abundance in a court, Alpha Bill, no Alpha Manosa Ghana, and politics in tea, no so, nizang in Bradford, or say, na, it's a little bit crana, way in the mean on, or Sagana, Jolof Nana, or Chinaza, go home, or Bantin, or say, and I was the emoji say, go home, and I kwame, prempe, or say, what happens, also came to a coach, man, a woman, then Pono, Nasalomia, with you know, on your duty. Aba sam eno obesi ya na aba ze na waza ba ya no nti no feel for ma me no number no ma ya ntu ya do na ya nko share GPRTU o ya wiki mo once word go to go there wo to to fair mo na 3 days to the time no na e kokanishi a ose wonyo ose okeche me nko share zo kodo o wo honum so
2: Tumisi form ti Tumisi form
0: Ma menje wa dwentwe mfa de masim ye eho LSUD for real or say July no home no hunde what to mukra Sunday or no ochia midbred or was we've been paying more than this since July. So you know so Neza or the bay if I'm asking you when you know do or say 25% in the crowd no hundo so cry won't to when you know 2,500% on no hundo bob one in say no so Neza was the bay. I see a dual price or say ah ibium na from La Paz to Kwable Kuma no ochia 6 cities but CCR no was the 4 cities at to my CCR no ochia 10 cities in no man honum kaka no no so why you know papa baby I do know my young question hand video of get your go no easy be see and easy so the way social media handles ni narado Morocco Bernard Padibuche is a sports was so wonderful.

Okay, yes, I'm a papa. I found Radom Cassia, very do. Seven from Toral can see at Wasso, Adam Medina, Dinameba. Bernard Padibotron said Friday, the Annie, I'm going to part to Pana, I'm sorry, so because Friday, Nana, I'm running a Kuma San Omenum, Tinian Boyan Casabre, my director, and the producers, and the editors, and you know, 2 minutes, 30 seconds. 2 minutes, 30 seconds, you know, you had it here very fast. Now you say, I'll be a call to national break in the board, national teams will be a board in the air. Now, I'm a man, and to turn us in, we are saying, African corner, I'm a man, and baby. I prefer you know, dear mama, any money so. Into Kobe Kroma, I say, when you go to Rome, do what the Romans do. And Kobe Kroma, I'm a person, you know, person, can man, I'm a Brazil follow more, I could do, Australia, Chester. Oh, I'm a man, and I'm a man, Chester, you put, yes, you put me with you. Just Australia, for my money, said, I'm in Fiobia. Brazil follow more, Messia, can you know, I'm in Pum with you, Aquaba, where Aquaba, more Aquaba. It was a pool. In Japan, it's an own name, but what was it? Or shower, and on a new referee. What does it? A new referee. Into the, I say, sir, I say, how much I didn't say, I'm going to say, Brazil, dear, we are off of a film. Into the, yes, say, Nana, your boy, body, film, 1-1, Obiyan's version, uncle. I'll show you a phone in your mood, yeah. Into the, sir, we said, and yes, Brazil, for calling him, obviously, because he'll go post in him. The Brazil, a partner, hey! African Ekoye Bia. African Ekoye Bia. Wait, why 2K won't be a way? Because I say, why 2K said, I'm never going to be PMO. I'm never going to be any more than Bano. Put them on the moon. My uncle, any man. Tell Africa, dear. Wonderland. Now, small boy. Small boy, wrestling club. I'm a master branch, you know. A branch and make a cock minimum 15 years old. Only. Oh, money, you can't move the facial expression. Don't mind the body, mind the engine. Wait, only small boy. You want to, maybe how many can? Me, I'm not poker first money. 15 years. Wrestling for outside talent, more talent. Wait, now, I'm going to say, when you may, small 15 years. Any answer, I don't know. Into a pop match, a pop, on Tiasse, still no system. You better say, when you tell me, any man now in power, 15 years in power, now when you cry, I mean, you quit good up, my brother, I mean, dreadlock way, and it's not like we're 3 years. But yeah, why 2K in Basso, 2nd October, you didn't get to cry, you're feeling you're gonna. Consider so the next Asempa start to us, 8 p.m. Adum TV and Asempa 94.70. Now Temu Kuchu, you have a bro. You say, see, last week of night to us, 20, no, I've finished, I didn't mind it. We didn't have a bad night party, but we are in here, at us.

0: Na dia drusu ya dum trotro Prince Oswa siedu wa Tema Station Lore Fair. Yes, the same page for 8% na mudi ya tuna shenka foni bi wani omudi mkoma fahu.
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2: 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By another 4 years, omuji 9 cities.
1: Ndi. 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
2: Sir, I think so. 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
4: Me then mini to kaya na me de mano.
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0: What source you are from Yoko?
1: Right in the speaker.
0: What source you are from Yoko? You are blocking me from sitting in my car.
1: Please leave the car.
0: Are you from Yoko? What source you are from Yoko?
1: Hey,
0: what source you are from Yoko?
1: What
0: source you are from Yoko, madam?
1: Hey, madam, you say.
2: Particular incident, this one, what you just saw on the television there, is what has dominated a lot of conversation regarding

0: Particular incident. This one, what you just saw on the television there, is what has dominated a lot of conversation regarding what happened just about some 4 days ago at the premises of the court. Particular incident. This one, what you just saw on the television there, is what has dominated a lot of conversation regarding what happened just about some 4 days ago at the premises of the court.
1: Fia, when was San Kwame, sir? Hey, you who mean you? Miss Media, sir. I don't fear .com.
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4: comment na ba ne dia 8% in dia na nya dia e be bua ye but ye passengers for no makasa am o matias ye inti ye comment na ye dia ye nya problem bia ye ne justice is age 8
5: Welcome to the Rolex Switzerland Sale Grand Prix Geneva.
6: Line's going to turn white at the gun. Who's going to judge the turn down correct? Here go the Australians. They've wound it up. Oh, he was a little bit of doubt from Slingsby. He's kept it behind the line. And he's going to get through. North Star dive through the gap. If he fits through there, he's going to be coming out quick on the line. It'll be interesting if the umpires have got anything to say about that. I think he was clean. Lovely job by North Star to lead at mark one. This decision here, it looks like an early manoeuvre away for the Bonds Flying Roos coming. Will it pay off?
7: I hear you. We're all good.
8: I don't know. I think the fleet's going to be tempted to go left for pressure, isn't it?
6: That sounds like somebody might have dropped in pre-race because they've all come to this left side. What's interesting is at each of these gates, there will be an opportunity to sail more or less distance because the nature of the course is it can be a little bit imperfect. So this right turn looks like a lot less meterage. The choice here to turn right is going to save you meters, but we have heard there's less wind toward that shoreline.
5: As they approach the line in the first race of the day here in Group B, the winners will be North Star Canada as they come to the line, albeit with one hole in the water. The Canadians strike first here on a beautiful day in Geneva.
6: Outeridge got it going a bit too quick. 3 seconds, looking for the line to turn white.
5: Look at Spain.
6: Oh, penalty start for Mubadla Brazil. They're going to drop back. They just kept it clean on board Artemis. Penalty on Spain. That'll be a boat-on-boat incident. They're going to be dropping right to the back of... Oh, it's a board cycling issue again. They've tried to pump the boat up to speed. They're going to need to lose some relative distance. It's Artemis versus USA. Oh, and the Artemis team are foiling into Mark 1 as well. Outridge is going to look to boost...

0: So I give the advantage here to Rockwool Denmark. So Hestad's just got to keep it gliding, but expect Goodison to try and push the rules, try and force him as wide as possible here.
1: It will either be Rockwell Denmark or it will be Mubadla Brazil. And right now, Stevie Morrison has rolled the dice. It looks like it's going to come up Yahtzee for the Viking. The Emirates winning moment goes the way of Rockwell Denmark.
2: Angle left.
0: We're looking for the line to turn wide. GBR in the middle of the line. Look like they've got the timing right. Good acceleration on board Emirates GBR, but North Star still coming in with speed. Now you've got to drive that Canadian boat fast if you want to hang on the inside to Mark 1. Wind coming from the bottom left-hand corner. Red Bull Italy will have the cleanest wind, but Bonds Flying Ruse have got clear wind forward, and as long as the other boat's staying in line with them, they'll be safe. But I think Slingsby's got a chance to get in here. North Star Canada, they're definitely struggling to get to the mark. And if you get rolled over the top of by one boat, you're going to lose a lot. And I think the Canadians could really suffer into the mark here. See Explorer Swiss, they won the second race, but they're out the back again in this one.
3: Pressure.
0: And yeah, penalty for the Italians. Penalty for Swiss. It's again, it's this board cycling thing that they're doing. All the teams are trying to push that to the limit and sometimes pushing it too far. Right now, with North Star and Emirates GBR, it would be North Star that get to the final by 1 point, but there's a full separation there on completely opposite sides of the course right now. So one wind shift one way or the other could make a big difference. Emirates GBR manoeuvre.
1: The Emirates winning moment in the final race here on Loch Lomond goes the way of the Bonds Flying Ruse. Oh, and another penalty. So that's going to put North Star into dead last.
0: Oh, and Italy got a penalty as well on versus Switzerland. So this could get the black foils a couple of places here because it's going to be so hard for Italy to slow down enough to let the Swiss pass without letting the black foils pass as well. Going nearly 6 kilometres an hour faster. Start accelerating now, Red Bull Italy, because the Swiss are going to go rolling over. Absolutely massive in this event. Black foils have got themselves back in it, maybe.
1: Explorer Swiss somehow, some way, get a top three finish there on the final leg. In Group A, following a great start, the United States Sail GP team with interim driver Martin Grail led the way until gate two, where Moscow split and found a clean lane all the way to the finish. For Martin, they just held off Germany by Deutsche Bank.
0: Penalty on Italy there, but North Star have timed it well. They're H1 straight out of the gun. Black foils and North Star look to build speed quick, but I think the Bonds Flying Ruse are going to find a quick angle here. They're up and running, and they got a faster angle up there. North Star have done a brilliant job, committed very hard to the foil at the bottom end of the line. They're going to be on a tight angle in. I think Bonds Flying Ruse will get over the top comfortably. Here in this race, Emirates GBR really, really need to make something happen if they're going to get to the event final here in Geneva.
1: Great move, though, Stevie, for Dylan Fletcher and Emirates GBR. They were dead last. They've moved up to third.
0: Yeah, he just went right round the outside, didn't he, as the Bonds Flying Ruse went round that DP World gate in the lead.
1: With the Bonds Flying Ruse out ahead in Group B, the race to the grand final was played out between North Star and Emirates GBR.
0: Crucial moment here for North Star and Emirates GBR. Can either of these boats get on the foils? If one of them misses the chance through this turn down, that's your opportunity. If one makes it and one doesn't, that could define who beats the other
1: boat. For Canada, Stevie, for them to get into the final right now, they would have to pass the Bonds Flying Ruse. I just don't see that happening, even though they are foiling. Race number four in Group B goes the way of the Bonds Flying Ruse. Is this where they begin their comeback to get themselves back in a top three position to defend their title and make the Grand Abu Dhabi? Currently sitting in fifth, but they get a third here in race four.
0: 5 seconds to go. You've got to keep the boats behind the line. France coming in hot on the top. Wow, rabbit from a hat. He nailed that. How's your timing on that one? Perfect from the French. They will roll over the fleet. They'll be putting disturbed air on everyone else. And if they can get foiling, we probably won't see them again in the race.
1: It is the French out in front. DS Team France up and foiling at 40 kilometers an hour. Second place belongs to Rockwell Denmark. Artemis sits in third with Brazil on the outside.

0: pinched off on the inside. Diaz team France managed a near-perfect start, but had Rockwell hot on their heels. The rivals split at gate three and met again in a sprint to the finish.
1: Rockwell, Denmark. What will Sehested do? Full Viking mode engaged here. He's going to hunt them down. Oh, you can't. They can sail them off the course here. France has got to have seen that coming. Right of way with Sehested. He could sail them all the way to the Jet d'Eau in front of the
2: ground. This is the umpires. A penalty, France. Port tack boat not keeping clear. Go behind Denmark.
0: The Emirates winning moment in race number four in Group A belongs to the Vikings. Rockwell, Denmark brings it home. Two wins for them out of four races. France will, not going to cost them at this point. They've got 1 point lead on Spain, and we're getting confirmation there will be one more race. So France will hold on for second place.
1: At the top of the line, it's the Black Foils where they need to go out and win this race, and then they'll have a great chance at the final. Emirates GBR disappearing off our screen. They're struggling. Black Foils are foiling. First boat to foils won the last two races. Can the Kiwis roll over the top from here? Berling's got it wound up. It's all about driving hard and fast over the top.
0: As they approach mark number one in the fifth and final fleet race, it is the Kiwis. Peter Berling, the Black Foils, they claim the whole shot with the home team Explorer Swiss in second, Red Bull Italy in third, and the Bonds Flying Ruse in fourth. The home team Explorer Swiss split from the Black Foils and the Bonds Flying Ruse offshore and came back with speed, and that critical overtake landed them in a historic home event final.
1: Oh la la, incredible scenes here. The cowbells are going to be lit up as they come into the line here, Todd.
0: It is a straight shot into the shore here in Lake Geneva, and what a finish for the home team here at the Rolex Switzerland Sail Grand Prix. Explorer Swiss claim the win in race five. Another victory for Rockwell confirmed their place in the event final, alongside Los Gallos, who did enough in third.
1: It's all about lining up the wind-up and the strike at the white line time. Here we go. Brilliant start out of the middle by the Bonds Flying Ruse, and they're going to potentially be able to get foiling. It's now or never. Here they go. They wind up the speed. Los Gallos wind up the speed. Bonds Flying Ruse are in the air. They're going to start driving out underneath, but the Spanish are there too. Oh, can they stay on the foil? They're calling a foiling jibe here, so the next manoeuvre where they turn the boat through downwind.
0: Look at everyone checking forward, checking back, checking their six. Hand the rope to Tom. He takes the wheel. The cross from Tash Bryant over there. Looks like they're going to opt for that. Looks like the right-hand side. Last second change. Stevie, they're going offshore.
1: Yeah, well, that's what's been paying all day. Slingsby had talked about left turn, and then he was worried about the Spanish being overlapped with him. So another crucial decision at the bottom, and we've got a split.
3: Good pressure on the boundary for one, I think.
4: Spain are going to attack inside us here.
1: So Spain's going to look to spin and try and slow up the Australians. Can the Aussies accelerate quickly? Here go the Spanish. Crucial manoeuvre here for Bottini. He's got to try and park the boat directly in front of the Australians if he can. Glide it high, glide it high. Right of way now is Spain. A lead change.
5: Okay.
1: Oh, Bottini.
5: Staying very high.
1: Oh, is this happening again to the Australians? They never lose a final.
0: Remember, at the last gate, everyone opted for the right except for Diego Bottin and the Spanish. Here at gate number three, the Spanish have taken the lead here.
5: Okay.
6: I think we're good now, dude.
1: They took a short-term loss for a long-term gain. I mean, big, big call, but big calls win big races.
0: And now you can see the tension on their face relieving just a little bit more. Florian Trittle cracking a bit of a smile. And it will be Los Gallos coming to the finish line. The Emirates winning moment. Say it with me. Vamos! Los Gallos, Spain gets the win in Geneva.
1: Oh. There they go. That was a good day.
7: This weekend in particular felt like it could have gone either way. Like we could have finished 8th here or 10th, and we ended up with the win. No? And I think it's the fleet is on a high level, and in the light breeze, anything can happen. And coming from Valencia after a devastating Sunday for us, which I think has been the worst moment in the...
6: And to a sankaphobia, a 37 station, and cry, hey, yeah! And I'm going to say, 8 no, climb, I know.

0: 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operation EPA ono ene chire chire nsem sei
1: we are installing continuous monitoring devices in these institutions which will allow the EPA to monitor in real time the quality of air around these entities, also the environs. So yes, we have equipment already installed in vantage point trying to take readings at particular times. And this will be complemented by our continuous monitoring system now that we have mandating every entity and most of the industries to install. If we combine this with the strategically placed air monitoring equipment,
0: Enti Deputy CEO in charge of operations, EPA, Professor Michael Ayanga Adongo and our training kana OVM and our Desmond appear wano aye country lead Emma Clean Fund. Aye wano so kasa echinum sem. Animal true EPA for to no woman yagi passas womo womu free boy de wuro come from my yen home pa and kanka wan kraya nukreni hagini. A hydrogen panty and nay, EPF was it or two sana moya. As it appears, your rest will be 2 years.
2: The EPA, no. Last year, Yan Yahunso Mopase and Raya Feno air quality regulations. Now, since then, also Yahunso Mudi Noma be bred to Tuaquam. Nebiani, the Fedia, Yakuhunse, EPA, Akutua Namu of Empire Cement Factory Assem. Now, the way I make kind story in the amount of energy and say, and yes, EPA, sorry, I know Kokasa were crucy factory. Umuxe, Muso Mayan Shushimu, based on complaints, Nanko of YA. My investigations, and who said Ghana standards never on the West will be that kind of an amono at the edge of Mano, Umufania Jumasa, Tumu Tum, Uma Momo Breath, so Mufa Noma, and she said, Wesser, Kamete, the Amono, Umu Dissuming in Ano, and so she says, so by 1st October, and she a very good, who had the whole process now, and yet to say arbitrary, the API, sorry, no, I had the Umufo, so Muape, Daddy, and Naoho, and Omo de Branos in the Ejuma. And she said, of course, you say, Yenina, but say, and once say, ye tu anamon bi nemra kwan so no ya mfa anya adwuma ne benya susu aso bone e wo yen citizens ne so a asotwe wo ho
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3: Mano is not my own, I say, in the touching. It's saying from Mano because we, for instance, we are asthmatic patients. It's due to the air breathing, it's very difficult for us. So to be forced to say, we will stop the work here. So the team of why, this morning, the entire environment. So that's the interview we made from a bunny view. That's it.
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6: Is say your mother che if yeah and phobia or give my ed at you no as I say we invest in our education I don't see obia to an amount or you know not in about ever you miss out on Tizari send a bay with that you know a baby could miss out on Tizari a school a free catch a cocosy basic six Yatin war, Doctor Amon Funa, Naya Debua, and Papa Mike. Any Ghana man, any we are say, am I in a? Your facilities are a ma, a para, a postua, the hotel in a room.
4: Ɛne a yɛtiiyɛ ɛyɛ ɔkyerɛkyerɛni panyin a wɔno wɔda sukuu ano ɛwɔ nkɔkɔɔ kwaman hɔ no mmereku james
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4: hey
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4: Mentiasia.
0: And that Gamson shoe, Abre Joshua Kwame Kule num Papua. I'm a Mr. Krabrem poverty. I'm a man. Ahona be na correct 20 no egamse na abre miame mpaboa na Joshua
4: so abre mpaboa pe dia yen yo kule ni life for wo bo wo
0: kurum ha no ah what's abre mpaboa
4: so say what's abre mpaboa white yeah
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1: Fred Gumption, 0243 438158. Now, Eden and Casana, on Tina. 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
2: home? Nipper
1: Hills,
2: oh.
1: Hills? Yenya Hill.
2: Nipper Hills.
1: Yenya Hill, Kafufro.
2: Into whom ya won't say Hills Naya?
1: I don't know who say Tintin, I'm say Kafufri.
2: And yeah, Hills, Diana, just say a dear cra. Loafers.
1: Loafers. Loafers near dear Hino.
2: Oh, William Loafers.
1: Let me dear.
2: Oh my goodness. Oh my goodness.
1: DBS 4, yeah, I'm asking Papa. Joshua Kwame Kulin and Coupon Shrouds, Southroom, and now a Joel, and a dear Tumu, and Facebook, and YouTube, ma, with me, and who yam, yet you are, yet I was say, mame ya, okum, also so, yet I was a papa, yet I was a papa. Sanya friend Okum.
2: Okum.
1: Wadam say you Oku. Yeah.
2: Wadam.
1: Yeah, my uncle.
2: Me teaching Zumana.
1: Oh, why not?
2: Oh, yes, sure.
1: Oh, why not?
2: Oh, yes, sure.

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That's just one media period period. What am I? What media period period? Sira, what am I?

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0: enshirafie.com kwen lit on the mix baba na enshiran kwa
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I am Sanchani Yankopone. Hey, Sanchani, you are here with David in Numbrim. 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Ah, that's why you are Bravo Menede. Mr. John Sanchani and Eddie. 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

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channel o mutsi o musi ahu ye mobo David ba na yesu bi sa won se moji ni se metu mi aye wehi o mo bu an se ha ni owure ye jiji o se u betu mi aye and I am suiting in his star. Or they come on any chira once. Send me a much in the SCA no. And yes, sir, mamma. Mrs. Sahana, trust him, sir. 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I'm up beside the cell. We are my boy, David. We are my boy, David. Na yesu bisa won se moji di se metu mi aye wehi amu bua ne se ani owure ye jiji o se wo betu mi aye ena yesu tini ni sa o de kan when it chira won se ha se ni amuji di atia no muji di anyi mo nkwa enye sa mamu me ti ahwa no hu na de amu mo hwa. 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